0: originally from the world of the grappling, which is what we called wrestling back in New Jersey, where I grew up. That is Chris Jericho and Fozzy on Hard Drive, I Know Evil. I'm Lou Brutus. 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
7: You realize we've been meeting here almost every Friday for what? 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
8: Has it really been that long?
7: 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You remember whenever yours would order chicken nuggets?
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7: Mine used to color on the kids' menu. 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
8: Life gets busy, man. 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
7: It's more than the food. It's the people. 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It just feels like home.
9: Some places serve a meal. 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For birthdays, after the big game, date nights, business lunches, or just because you don't feel like cooking. 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
3: Our top local story, at least one person was hurt in a shooting on South Bend's south side. Police were called to Peddler's Pub near Ireland Road and Miami Street around 2:30 Saturday morning. Dispatchers reported at least one person had been shot. About 10 minutes later, a person with a gunshot wound arrived at Memorial Hospital. It's not clear yet whether that person was connected to the shooting at the bar. And the city of South Bend is adding nearly 19 lane miles of street paving to its schedule this year.
4: The additional paving will focus on several high traffic streets that are in deteriorating condition. That brings the city's total planned paving for this year to about 59 lane miles. Work is expected to be completed by the end of October. City officials say streets are selected for paving based on a surface condition assessment that rates roads on a scale of 0 to 100. You can see the full list of streets scheduled for paving at 953mnc.com. Victor Garcia, MNC News.
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6: White Sox beat the Tigers 7-5. Reds fall 7-1 to the Marlins. Guardians get shut out by the Padres 5-0. Cubbies fall 11-4 to the Dirty Birds.
7: Lost a series, too.
6: Mm.
7: Was it Saturday? Was it Saturday's game? The Cardinals called up a kid, Joshua Baez. First pitch, home run. Second at bat, home run. Third at bat, home run. Set a Major League Baseball record for 3 home runs in his first Major League Baseball game.
6: Damn.
7: His fourth one off the bat looked like it was gone, too. He got a standing ovation from the Wrigley Field crowd as he was running back to the dugout after his fourth at-bat.
6: That's pretty great.
7: It was great. It was so fun to watch. I felt guilty because, you know, I was cheering for him to hit that fourth dinger. It was great baseball. It was super fun.
6: The Reds and the Cardinals will play a doubleheader today starting at 1:40 Eastern. Tigers are in the Pirates, and the Cubs host the White Sox. Sky over the storm last night.
7: Lock your cars.
6: Yeah, 82-80. Fever over the dream, 85-80 in overtime. Kelsey Mitchell hits the dagger as time winds down to nothing. Fire over the Mercury, 88-85. Tonight, the Wings are at the Valkyries. Joey Logano takes the win at Richmond. Chase Briscoe, Austin Cindric, Denny Hamlin, Chase Elliott round out your top five. And Scotty Scheffler, no surprise yesterday, 8-stroke lead. He wins the FedEx St. Jude's Championship. The golf ratings people were like, dude, you need to at least make it interesting. Come on. There's your sports.
7: All right. 888-545-5655.
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7: Welcome back to Monday. Young Sebastian off for his first day of second grade today. His mom just sent us a picture. He's got his little button-down shirt on. He's got his little tie on. He's got his shorts on. He's ready to go. Hey, Sebastian's mom, why does he have two different socks on? One of his socks is blue and the other one has red stripes. We met Sebastian about a year ago when he was starting school for the first time.
6: Maybe that's like a cool, like, you know, he's like a certain je ne sais quoi.
7: It could be. Yeah. I mean, he wears a tie every day.
6: Yep.
7: So, yeah, cool kid. Somebody says, hey, when Sebastian graduates high school, you boys better attend his party. Oh, we will. Yeah, we'll be there.
6: Someone will have to pick us up for the retirement home, but we'll be there.
7: Right.
6: Does the shuttle run from Shady Acres all the way to the party?
7: Yeah, bad news. It'll be.

0: 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You'll need to be able to work in all weather conditions, stand for longer periods, and stay alert to ensure the safety of our students. 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
3: Our top local story, an Elkhart man accused of attempted murder is due back in court this fall.
4: The Goshen News says 27-year-old Braulio Amesquita is accused of attacking a woman in June, including allegedly suffocating her with a pillow and preventing her from calling 911. The woman suffered serious injuries. Amesquita's jury trial is scheduled for November 30th. Alyssa Foster, MNC News.
3: And St. Joseph County leaders are considering a tax financing charge involving Microsoft's data center in Granger.
5: The county council is weighing whether to expand a tax increment financing, or TIF district, to include the development. Under TIF, increases in property tax revenue generated by new development can be kept within the district and used for infrastructure such as roads, sewer, and water projects. Supporters say that can encourage additional economic development. Critics argue it delays when schools, libraries, and other taxing units benefit from the increased property values. If approved, the county could borrow up to $4 million through a TIF bond for improvements within the district. The county council is expected to vote August 25th. Victor Garcia, MNC News.
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6: Yesterday, White Sox beat the Tigers 7-5. Reds fall 7-1 to the Marlins. Guardians are shut out by the Padres 5-0. Cubs fall 11-4 to the Cardinals and thus relinquish the series. Today, the Reds and Cardinals will play a doubleheader starting at 1:40 Eastern. Tigers are at the Pirates. Cubs at home against the White Sox. Double-check your car's locked before you leave.
7: Yeah, make sure it bloop-bloops before you go, before you head into the ballpark, because there's Sox fans around, and they will steal from you. They will steal from you.
6: WNBA last night, Sky over the Storm, 82-80. Fever over the Dream, 85-80 in overtime. Kelsey Mitchell hits the dagger as time winds down. Fire over the Mercury, 88-85. Tonight, the Wings are at the Valkyries. And Scottie Scheffler, handily, I believe they describe it, won the FedEx St. Jude's Championship by 8 strokes yesterday. There is your weekend in sports.
7: Here, I'll tag this in here really quick because I guess we got to give a shout-out every time this happens. Fan-friendly concession prices. Thanks to the Jacksonville Jaguars going into the 2026 season, the Jags have introduced the Fans First Favorites menu, which features several popular food and drink options for just $4.99. 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You can get a beer for under $5. So good on them. All right, 888-545-5655.
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7: Hey, here's the second one of these we got. Hey, speaking of shows, I watched the Travis Barker show this weekend. I had no idea what that dude went through. It made me a little sad. Yeah, you're the second person that texted today and said that Travis Barker documentary is really good.
6: Couldn't carve out time for it, though. Had to get through Ted Lasso.
7: Yeah, if you're not watching Ted Lasso, you're denying yourself something great. Somebody says, she didn't leave abruptly, but my daughter went back to college yesterday. Says super duper, I don't know who that is. One of my daughters goes back to school today, and then the other one goes back tomorrow. So there was a lot of panic this weekend. My daughter told me yesterday she

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2: 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Never felt so alone. Yeah.

the bear has been around so long, we used to say WWW when telling you about the sweet rock goodness waiting for you at 1039thebear.com.